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Coming up to 7 minutes past six on this Thursday morning. It's the 6th of August. We say a very good morning to Zabu and Lucas from Nelspruit. They have a brand new business called M&M Auto, and they do spray painting and body repairs. And they've joined us as listeners for the first time. So good morning, chaps. Good to have you with us. Well, we started off the show this morning with Queen and Bohemian Rhapsody. And coming up, we have The Kinks. And this one's called Lola.

The time's 6:15 on this Thursday morning. Just a reminder, it's the 6th of August, and we sometimes call Thursday a Friday Eve, because it's the day before Friday. So, just a time to remind you of our request time, which is at 20 to 8 and at 20 to 9 weekday mornings. Send in your shout-out, a request. Say hi to somebody whose birthday it is, and anniversary, or any other special occasion, or just to say good morning, and welcome to listening. So do use the WhatsApp line, +258 843 116 868, and we will broadcast your message. Well, I think it's time for a funny story, just to get you smiling on this Thursday morning. So this is another teacher joke, and this one we dedicate to teachers and children everywhere. So a teacher says to Clyde, "Your composition on My Dog is exactly the same as your brother's. Why did you copy his?" Clyde came back with a very smart answer. He said, "No, sir, it's the same dog." Listening to your LM Breakfast.

0: 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No, I'm serious.
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0: Time for LM weather, and we start here in Maputo, where today will be mostly sunny, a high of 29, a low of 19. Sofala will be mostly sunny, a high of 26, a low of 15. Cabo Delgado, mostly sunny but breezy this afternoon with some increasing cloud cover, a high of 28, a low of 20. The Lowveld will be mostly sunny, a high of 30 degrees, a low of 12. And Gauteng will be a little bit warmer than it's been. Hazy sunshine, a high of 23 degrees and a low of 7. And there's an air quality warning, so don't do too much outdoors if it seems misty or smoky around you. 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
1: You know, every now and then I think you might like to hear something from us. Nice and easy. But there's just one thing, you see. We never ever do nothing nice and easy. We always do it nice and rough. But we're going to take the beginning of this song and do it easy. But then we're going to do the finish rough. It's the way we do Proud Mary.
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23 minutes to 7. Well, in our little news spot today, this week a video went viral of a young woman in a wheelchair at a train station filming the laborious attempts of staff to get her chair up some stairs after the

0: laborious attempts of staff to get her chair up some stairs after the lift failed. And towards the end of the video, somewhat unexpectedly, she gets out of her chair and walks up the stairs herself, saying she had a bit of energy that day so she could manage it. In another video, she films herself putting on roller skates before pushing off from her wheelchair and skating happily away, Lazarus-like. Well, why is it? A disproportionate number of young women are insisting this applies, and we need to find out what's going on. Why do young Gen Z females, apparently unlike every generation before them, have strangely unstable bodies that intermittently require support? Could it be that some are taking a cue from internet influencers, overanalyzing normal experiences and taking themselves into a disabled state? Well, if it's true, it would hardly be the first time that young women were in a grip of a social contagion. Indeed, they are famously good at it. You just have to look through novels or annals of history to find out why. But is this taking advantage? Is it attention-seeking? Or are these young people genuinely believing that they have something wrong with them? I think it is a contagion, and it's something that we need to try and stop, because we need young people to be healthy and not to think that they're sick. Let's have your thoughts on the WhatsApp, +25884311 6868.
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10 to 7 here on your legendary LM Radio Breakfast. I'm your host, Chris Turner. And yesterday I bumped into a lovely woman at the... she's the manager of the cafe at Mapani Pharmacy at Crossings in Nelspruit. And I want to say a very good morning to Sonia and to your kids, taking them to school. And hope that you have a happy day. And Sonia, was lovely meeting you. Well, let's get on with the music now here on your legendary LM Breakfast.

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The time is 7:05 on this Thursday morning. It's the 6th of August. And a reminder that you can send a shout out or a message or a greeting to somebody, wish them a happy birthday, happy anniversary, or other occasion like getting married, for example. Or you can just say hello. And you can also request a song if it's in the library, and we'll be happy to play it for you. Well, we say a very good morning to Sikle from ZC News Auto in Nelspruit. And Sikle said, please, can you play me a Diana Ross song? Of course we will, Sikle. Let's get on with the music.

It's 7:15, time for our Happy Chat Corner. And today we have a message in, and it's some good motivation for us. We can save many relations if we understand the simple fact that people are not wrong. They are just different from our expectations. So if you take that point of view on life, you'll have much better relationships and you'll have a much joyful life. Just remember that living a life with joy is intentional living. So be intentional and understand the fact that people are not wrong.

time for LM weather, and we start here in Maputo, where today will be mostly sunny, a high of 29, a low of 19. Sofala will be mostly sunny, a high of 26, a low of 15. Cabo Delgado, mostly sunny but breezy this afternoon with some increasing cloud cover, a high of 28, a low of 20. The low felt will be mostly sunny, a high of 30 degrees, a low of 12. And Gauteng will be a little bit warmer than it's been. Hazy sunshine, a high of 23 degrees and a low of 7. And there's an air quality warning, so don't do too much outdoors if it seems misty or smoky around you. 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

24 minutes to 8 o'clock and a request in from Alice. And she actually wrote in yesterday, but was a little bit late for us to dig her song out of the library. And Alice said, I'd like to wish myself a happy birthday. Well, Alice, I'd like to wish you a happy birthday. And I'm so sorry you didn't have a few more people wishing you. But I'm sure that every single listener on LM Radio wishes you a happy birthday for yesterday. And the song choice that you made for yourself was Ed Sheeran and Perfect, otherwise known as Yes, I Found a Love for Me.

10 to 8, time for a factoid from Ripley's Believe It or Not. Now, I'm not a video gamer, but there's a character called Super Mario Brothers. And apparently some video game speedrunners can beat Super Mario in under 5 minutes. I don't know whether that's good or bad, but if it's a record, must be something good. Maybe you can tell me about Super Mario on the WhatsApp line. +25884 311 6868.

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Just gone 8:05 on this Thursday morning, Friday Eve, and lots of messages, bombarded with messages this morning. Wonderful to hear. And we can't accommodate everyone in one day, so we'll have to spread them over the next few days. And we have a very special message in from regular contributor Elvira de Almeida, who lives in Matola, and I think she works in the city of Maputo. And she said, good morning, don't overwhelm yourselves by trying to take on everything all at once. Just take one step at a time. This is one of the surest ways to make progress and to get where you want to be in life. And I guess that's what people mean when they say, be mindful, live in the moment, appreciate what you have right now, and live for yourself right now. The past is gone, so you can't change it. You can't do anything about it, so there's no point in dwelling on it. And the future is yet to come, and there's a lot of things in your future that you have no control over. But what you do have control over is your emotions and how you live today and how you enjoy life. So take Elvira's advice one day at a time. 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

Time for LM weather, and we start here in Maputo, where today will be mostly sunny, a high of 29, a low of 19. Sofala will be mostly sunny, a high of 26, a low of 15. Cabo Delgado, mostly sunny but breezy this afternoon with some increasing cloud cover, a high of 28, a low of 20. The low felt will be mostly sunny, a high of 30 degrees, a low of 12. And Gauteng will be a little bit warmer than it's been. Hazy sunshine, a high of 23 degrees and a low of 7. And there's an air quality warning, so don't do too much outdoors if it seems misty or smoky around you. 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

21 minutes to the hour of 9 o'clock. And my name is Chris Turner. And if you run a business, a small business in the Lowveld, talking about Nelspruit or Marloth Park or Malalaan, and you'd like to attract more business from potential clients or travelers from Maputo, then please do get in touch with me and I'll come and show you how you can promote more business or promote more footfall. Yes, my name is Chris Turner. I'm your breakfast show host, but happy to come and visit you in the Lowveld. So do give me a shout. My number is +27 76 372 1847. So now I hope you have your pen handy. It's +27 76 372 1847. 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

10 to 9, which means it's Claudia Fayou time in the mid-morning show. And I'd like to leave you with a quote for today. And it's quite profound. And it comes from Charles Darwin, you know, the proponent of evolution rather than creation. But this is something to think about. It's not the strongest of the species that survive, nor the most intelligent, but the one who's most responsive to change. So looks like if you're adaptable, then your species will survive. But if you are strong and you're a bully, you won't survive. And if you're intelligent, your intelligence won't necessarily keep you safe. But being responsive to change certainly will. Love to hear your thoughts on that. And if you have any other inspirational thoughts, do use the WhatsApp line on +258 84 311 6868. Well, I wish you a happy day. My name is Chris Turner. See you tomorrow morning at 6. Good morning.

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Can you believe it is already Thursday? That was The Beatles with Hey Jude. Welcome to the mid-morning show. My name is Claudia Feiyu. I am your wonky, funky host. And this is LM Radio Mozambique.

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0: Welcome back to Flower Nonsense with Claudia Fayou. I love this segment. Let's get creative with daisies. Did you know that daisy petals are also edible? They have a slightly bitter, peppery taste, which is great for salads or as a garnish. Just make sure they haven't been sprayed with chemicals. And the younger leaves are also edible, but they're a bit tough. So maybe stick to the petals. And you can also make daisy tea. Just steep the flowers in hot water. It's mild and slightly sweet, and I always try to have as minimum as sugar as possible with it. And here's another quirky one. Daisies can be used to make a natural yellow or green dye for fabric. So if you've ever wanted a t-shirt dyed by a weed, here is your chance.
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was Carly Simon. You're So Vain. It is the second hour of the mid-morning show, August 6th. For those who don't know, for those who forgot about the date, it is 10 a.m. My name is Claudia Feiyu. I'm your host.

0: Welcome to Radio React, where I react to things so you don't have to. And today's reaction is about a picture. So a gorilla in this picture. A gorilla is holding a nurse's hand during a routine medical exam. Of course, he's under sedation, but you can totally tell that he fell asleep holding the nurse's hand, which is so cute. It's moments like these that you kind of remember that these creatures have feelings too.
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I feel on top of the world. Just kidding. That was the Carpenters with Top of the World. This is LM Radio Mozambique. I am your host, Claudia Feyu. 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

0: is a Fresh Breath Day and International Scuba Day and also Jamaica Independence Day. So, number one, I always want to have fresh breath because can you imagine if you eat a salad and then there's onions and then your breath smells like onions? That's awful. And International Scuba Diving Day. Who doesn't love scuba diving? Well, I do, but I don't think I would do it. My parents have done it. My dad has done it. And he loves it. And about Jamaica Independence Day, well, yay!
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My name is Claudia Feiyu. You can always reach out to me on +258 84311 6868. Oh, by the way, this is the legendary LM Radio Mozambique.

Today's quote is by Zig Ziglar, and this quote says, "Never blame anyone in your life. Good people give you happiness. Bad people give you experience. Worst people give you a lesson, and best people give you memories."

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Said away goes trouble down the drain.

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0: That was Chasing Pavements by Adele. Oh, a lovely way to sign out of the mid-morning show. Well, you already know. I will see you tomorrow. Have a great, fantastic afternoon. Wish you the best. Wish you good energy. My name is Claudio Feiu. Bye-bye.
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And this is the first hour of LM Afternoon on this Thursday, the 6th of August. I'm Ray Mawele with you until 6 p.m.

0: And that was F Wind and Fire with Boogie Wonderland. 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

0: we've just heard Rasta Mañana by ABBA. Before was Bruce Springsteen with Dancing in the Dark. And up next we have Steely Dan with Hey 19.
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0: And that was Adam Lambert with What Do You Want From Me before Steely Dan with A19. And up next we have the Water Boys with The Hole of the Moon.
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Good afternoon to you and welcome. This is LM Radio on 87.8 FM in Maputo and on DSTV channel 891. And this is the second hour of LM Afternoon on this Thursday, the 6th of August. I'm Bremawele with you until 6 p.m.

0: That was Eternal with Power of a Woman. And if you want to contact the show, the WhatsApp and Telegram line is +25884116868, SMS 84 8780.
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0: And that was Fun with Some Nights. The time is 13 minutes to 4, and up next with Bonnie Tyler with Total Eclipse of the Heart.
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This is the third hour of LM Afternoon on this Thursday, the 6th of August. I'm Ray Mawele with you until 6 p.m.

0: was Dolly Parton with Jolene. 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

0: was Dave Clark Five with Glad All Over before we heard Don McLean with American Pie. And up next, A Great Big World and Christina Aguilera with Say Something.
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This is the last hour of the afternoon on this Thursday, the 6th of August. I'm Ray Mawele with you until 6 p.m.

0: was David Bowie with Starman. 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

0: And that was FXX with Sweet But Psycho. And it's my time to sign out. I'll be back tomorrow at 2 p.m. Have a good evening. I'm Ray Mawele. Bye-bye.
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A very good evening and welcome to Chill With Me, Casey Mendez. I'm Casey Mendez, your host with you for the next show. It's 2 hours until 8 p.m. Thank you so much, Ray, for your great show. He's back tomorrow afternoon. Well, you can reach out to 843-1168, 843-1168, 68.

0: And that was Diana Ross with Chain Reaction, Maroon 5, featuring Christina Aguilera with Moves Like Jagger. Coming up, I have the Pointer Sisters with Slow Hand after the ad break.
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Would you tremble

0: And there I played you ABBA with SOS. Before that, Meat Loaf with I'd Do Anything for Love. Well, if it is your birthday today, on the 6th of August 2026, happy birthday from me to you. I hope you have a wonderful day today. And at the year ahead, may all your wishes come true.
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And there was two songs back to back, Cool and the Gang and Dusty Springfield with I Just Don't Know What to Do with Myself. After the ad break, I have Journey with Don't Stop Believing.

0: That was Eric Clapton with Wonderful Tonight, Journey with Don't Stop Believing. Coming up, I have Shania Twain with You're Still the One. This is Chill With Me, Casey Mendez on LM Radio.
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Amazing Thursday. It is August 6, 2026. Happy birthday to you if it's your lovely day today. Sit back and enjoy the best of music. All your favorite golden oldies, some celebrity info, a little bit of jokes, interesting facts, this and a lot more. Don't forget to send us your SMS through 848780 or WhatsApp us on +258 843 116 868. The next song comes from James Morrison, teaming up with Nelly Furtado, singing Broken Strings. Enjoy it.

Oh, that was Gypsy by the Fleetwood Mac. And before that, I played James Morrison together with Nelly Furtado singing Broken Strings. Coming up, it's time for the Black Eyed Peas singing I Got a Feeling.

0: Oh, to me. Still Rock and Roll to Me from the legendary Billy Joel. And before that, I played Eye of the Tiger by Survivor. Well, don't forget, if you want to grow your business, get RadioWise and, of course, advertise right here on LM Radio by contacting the sales team through sales@lmradio.net. 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

0: Well, that was Grace Kelly, sang by Micah, taking us a step closer to the top of the hour. OpenAI's advanced AI models, including ChatGPT 5.6, Sol went rogue during security testing, autonomously hacking into the Hugging Face platform, prompting a joint investigation and raising concerns about the cybersecurity risks of sophisticated AI.
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how long has this been going on? How long has this been going on? Well, if friends with their fancy persuasion don't admit that it's part of a scheme, but I can't help but have my suspicions, because I ain't quite as dumb as I seem. Just quoting a few lines from the British group Ace, taken from their 1974 album, 5 A-side, it reached number 3 on both the US and Canadian charts, and number 20 on the UK singles chart. Stepping into the second hour of the show right here on your wonderful music station, this is Tim Alfredo taking you all the way right through 11 p.m. Still coming your way on this hour, we've got Sister Sledge, Swing Out Sister, George Benson, just to give you a few. In the meantime, I'd like to bring in Mariah Carey, teaming up with the Boyz II Men, singing One Sweet Day.

0: I'm Coming Out by Diana Ross, a song released in 1980 as Diana Ross was leaving Motown Records, symbolizing her own coming out from under the control of Motown founder Berry Gordy and asserting her independence as an artist. Beyond her career, the lyrics convey a broader message of self-affirmation and personal freedom, encouraging listeners to embrace their authentic selves and step into the light after hiding aspects of their identity. Coming up, more music for you on LM Radio.
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Supermarket Flowers by Ed Sheeran. 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

0: Forever Young by Rod Stewart, and before that I played Rock Your Baby from George McCree, taking us one step closer to the top of the hour. 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

0: Well, that was Newton Faulkner singing I Need Something. And before that, I played Lost in Music by the Sister Sledge right here on LM Radio, taking us one step closer to the top of the hour.
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0: Enjoying the best of music right here on this amazing Thursday, August 6, 2026. Unfortunately, time is up. It's time for me to say goodbye. It's been a wonderful honor to be with you in the past 2 hours. My name's Tim Alfredo. You've been listening to The Evening Grooves. I'll be back tomorrow, same time, same place, right here on LM Radio. Now, Maputo is going to start with a couple of morning showers, otherwise cloud and sunny, reaching a high of 26 degrees and a low of 17 degrees centigrade. Now, here is the thought of the day. Better than 1,000 days of diligent study is one day with a great teacher. Stay safe and stay tuned. Ciao, ciao.

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2: 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Of course you would. My name's Erica, and as one of the official advert voices on LM Radio Mozambique, I look forward to helping you promote your business to a lot of people. 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